0: France Inter sort ses pépites musicales. C'est la playlist Sound System.
1: I heard what you said through the grapevine. Funny thing about your problems, they ain't mine. Staying up through the late night. 20 seconds to game time. Getting religious with it. How I'm crossing these state lines. Work on

it through the grapevine. 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Getting religious with it, high across any state lines. Working hard through the

0: Ça vous plaît? Toutes les rêves de la playlist Sound System, c'est sur franceinter.fr.
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0: 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I wish we could really talk about it, you know? If you answer your phone, not even trying to be funny, but I need you to pick up for real.
1: I'm serious this time. I want to make it right. I just really wanted to say that I truly am sorry, and I do apologize from the bottom of my heart.